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1: 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Two of them.
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from the tip of the peninsula to that pointy part at the bottom near Teeswater, people of the Bruce, mate. Oh, crap. I mean, unite. Although mating does sound more fun. 97.9, the Bruce.

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0: 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We are 91.9 North, 97.9 South, The Bruce.
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3: Good morning. It's 8 o'clock. I'm Matt Hermes. A new affordable housing development in Saugeen Shores has broken ground. The development at Concession 10 near Highway 21 will feature 28 below-market units. The project is a partnership between the town of Saugeen Shores, Wilson Developments, and Habitat for Humanity Grey Bruce. Saugeen Shores Mayor Luke Charbonneau says by working with partners, the town is creating new opportunities for individuals and families to put down roots. A marine archaeology survey of the SS Erie Bell shipwreck in Lake Huron is due to take place this summer. Claire McCormack has the story.
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0: 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Yeah, that's it. 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
1: 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It's 3 days grace from The Bruce.

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1: I have but one question for you. 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

0: Rock and Robin on The Bruce.
1: Well, that's going to wrap up our time together. Thank you very much for hanging out with me today. Do remember, it is Tuesday. That means there's a classic car show going on in Sable Beach tonight, down to the end of Main Street to the sign, and then down Lakeshore as well, and a 50-50 draw that helps out the Bruce Peninsula Hospitals Foundation. So maybe check that out tonight and hang out with Remy Smith through the rest of your Tuesday afternoon. I hope you enjoy the rest of your day, and I hope we can hang out again tomorrow. Slim Lifter on The Bruce.

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